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0: On WFUV, Wilco and Box Full of Letters. Do you have a box full of letters from years ago? It's hard to throw away, right? Corny here. I'm going to get to something from Lucy Dacus and the Killers. And I'm looking at your requests for the WFUV question of the day. And on a scale of 1 to 10, right now I would give you a 7. 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

giving you a little sugar on a Tuesday afternoon. I am Elise Ali, If I Can't Change Your Mind, the name of that song. And now let's do a country waltz with Kacey Musgraves. 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

0: inspired, it is said, by a photograph that K.T. Tunstall was looking at of Patti Smith, and then, seemingly out of nowhere, having her song chosen as the opening for the original The Devil Wears Prada. That was some impressive debut. K.T. Tunstall, Suddenly I See, Bleachers before that, and We Should Talk. It's a Tuesday afternoon. We are talking. I'm glad that we're both communicating. 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

An international hit in 1997 from the British Indian artist Whitetown called Your Woman. Perfume Genius before that and Queen. Here's a new one from Charlie XCX. It's SS26.

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Here is the artist Orville Peck. And see if you don't hear a Roy Orbison sound in this one. Dead of Night.

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